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1: Good morning. I'm Kyle Moore. High Prairie Police are continuing their increased presence at schools and their investigations in light of another TikTok post seen by students on Tuesday. Police report the post indicated a threat to a school that may happen on Friday. And while no facilities were identified, authorities are working to identify the source and its credibility. This comes after a TikTok post found earlier this month that was possibly targeting schools in Peace River. The town of Peace River, Northern Sunrise County, and the Lac Cardinal Economic Development have received $250,000 in funding for the forming of a workplace planning grant project aimed at economic growth in the area. Project joins municipalities, industry partners, educational institutions, and workforce development to understand current and future labor market needs in the region. Regional collaborations will also be formed to address shared labor challenges for future success. Communications blunder for the United Conservative Party's caucus yesterday forced another roadblock in Alberta's journey towards holding a fall referendum on the province's independence from Canada. UCP jumped the gun by announcing a bipartisan legislature committee had passed a motion that would formally ask Premier Daniel Smith and her cabinet to bring Thomas Lukasik's Forever Canadian petition to a referendum ballot in October, all while the idea was still being debated by the committee. News release even included laudatory quotes from UCP backbencher Brandon Lunty, who served as the committee chair. Minutes later, the UCP caucus retracted the media release, saying it was released in error. Take a look at your weather. Some increasing cloudiness this morning, then a chance for some more showers this afternoon. Temperatures getting a little warmer. Highs today 16 in the Big Lakes, 18 in the Mackenzie, 20 in the Peace. The weekend should bring more temperatures in the low to mid-20s. In sports, Wheat Belt Baseball League season got started last night. The Grimshaw Huskies got a 13-8 win over the Grand Prairie Brewers. Tyler Robinson had a big night at the plate for the Huskies, going 2-for-4 with a home run, scoring 4 RBIs, and he also had a couple stolen bases as well. In the major leagues, Toronto Blue Jays got a big pitching performance from Treya Savage as they got a 2-1 win over the New York Yankees. However, some bad news for the Jays on the injury front. Jose Berríos underwent a full Tommy John surgery on his right elbow, meaning he will not play this season. And in the NHL, Vegas struck first in the Western Conference Final as the Knights beat the Colorado Avalanche 4-2 in Game 1 of that series. For more of these stories, visit our website and download the app for local news. Deliver straight to your phone. For Trending 55, I'm Kyle Moore.
0: He's all about the bass, the treble, and everything in between. Guaranteed to make your ears tingle and your jokes cringe. He doesn't just talk the talk. He also trips over his words and occasionally spills coffee on our keyboards. Again! Get ready to pump up the volume, shake your groove thing, and maybe even do a little air guitar. Buckle up. It's Gomes time.
2: Good morning, everybody. 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Of course, we're going to be giving away a pair of tickets to the North Country Fair, so find that contest over on our Face Radio Facebook page. We're, of course, going to be bringing Crazy James in. Google's coming out with some new glasses, as well as we will have a daily pick posted and a whole lot more fun stuff. So what are you going to be getting up to? Well, let's chat over on that text line and have a fantastic morning.

Jared here with you, Kix FM Mornings, and I have finally done it. I've collected them all 13 of those K-pop Demon Hunter McDonald's cards. Yeah, as soon as they announced this meal, I knew I was going to try and collect them all. Last year, I collected all of the Minecraft meals that they did for the adult Happy Meals, because, I don't know, it's fun to try and collect something. Plus, it's something I like, so I was like, you know what, this will be fun to do. Is what I thought at first, and then I ate the nugget meal for a week straight. Maybe not my best idea. I think actually at this point I'm excited to just have a vegetable, so that'll be fun. But hey, you know what? The collection is complete. I can live on with a happy life, and you know what? Maybe next year once they do this thing again, we'll be in the same boat. But until then, you know what? I just get to enjoy it. So, have you been trying to collect anything lately? Or maybe you've been trying to collect those K-pop Demon Hunter cards. Let me know how far along in your collection you are. Or maybe what you've been collecting over on that Modern Paint Decor text line, 624-1061, as we've got some Mariana's Trench here, Kix FM.

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1: Jared here with you at Kix FM mornings, and apparently 4% of lost remotes are found in the what? Where are we finding 4% of our lost remotes? I mean, look, remotes get lost all the time. Maybe you're like taking a nap. Maybe you get busy. Maybe you're trying to do something and then you're like, oh, shoot, wait, I got to turn off the TV. But you don't know where the remote went. Well, 4% of them actually are found in blank. Where is that? Let me know over on our Facebook page for, of course, your chance to win a Gooms goodie bag. But some people are guessing couch or couch cushions. And to that, I mean, it's a solid guess. But do you think it's only 4% or do you think it should be a little bit higher? Where is another spot where people could lose remotes? Cabinets, maybe the shoe rack, maybe in the bed. I don't know. You let me know your guess over on that Facebook page for, of course, your chance to win, as we got some more music coming up. So keep listening here to Kix FM. And, of course, we'll be giving you the answer to that question just after 8 o'clock.

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go to our Face for Radio Facebook page to win tickets to the North Country Fair. Yeah, it's really that easy. Just head on down there and leave a comment letting us know who you would want to take with you to the fair. The North Country Fair is always a big event, especially in our area. I've went around and checked it out a few times. Saw some of the great musicians playing. I mean, there is nothing better than live music. It's just... it's always so good. And the fact that it's just like multiple days of just constant live music. And if you're not enjoying one band, you just walk on over to another venue and then you can listen to a different band that's playing. The only issue is when there's two good performances happening at the same time. And then you got to pick and choose. But there's always a bunch of course, great music going on there. A friendly atmosphere. It's just a fantastic time. So if you want to win tickets, leave a comment over on our Facebook page. Just tagging who you'd want to take with you to the fair. Or you can just go grab some tickets yourself. Advanced ticket sales end May 31st, just at the end of the month here. So grab them before it is too late by going to northcountryfair.ca. That's northcountryfair.ca. And of course, if you still want to learn a little bit more about the event, they got all the info for you there as well. But go check out that post on our Face for Radio Facebook page.

Jared here with you at Kicks FM Mornings, and it's getting warmer. I mean, we had kind of a cooler day yesterday, and some places are still getting a bit of rain, but things are generally warming up. It feels like, you know, springish summer at this point. So it got me thinking, with the weather warming up here, what are some nice summery drinks that you're going to be enjoying? I was talking about this with a friend, and he was like, yeah, you know, I've been wanting to experiment a little bit more with some fun drinks over the summer. And I was like, that's fun to do, you know, mixing different things and having some fun with it. And he's like, yeah, the only issue is you just have to have a bunch of stuff on hand, which is totally fair. But if you know what you like and you have it prepared, that's the way to go. Plus, I got a blender, so I'm thinking I might use that this summer. You know, throw some ice in there, throw some different juices, mix some stuff up, maybe make like some homemade slushes or, well, okay, I said slushes, and then my friend corrected me, and he said, well, if you're using a blender, they're not slushes. They're, what did he say? Slush puppies. They're not quite slushes, but different. And I said, okay, but you can make some fun stuff with a blender and some juice. So what are you going to be making this summer? What are some cool, refreshing drinks? I mean, last year, of course, the trend was the dirty sodas, which a lot of now companies are hopping on. I mean, McDonald's recently released their summer drink menu, and it has kind of some dirty soda related drinks on there. Starbucks is always doing some fun stuff, but what is your go-to summer drink? Do you make it yourself? Let me know those recipes over on our Modern Paint Decor text line, because I need to work on my skills. We got some more great tunes, so keep listening here. 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

Jared here with you. Kicks FM mornings. And a big conversation online recently has been movie leaks, because the upcoming Amazing Digital Circus film is set to be released just next month. And apparently parts of it have already been leaked online, which is a little sad because, well, people work really hard on these films and they want it to do well and come out in the way that they hope and get the hype that they, well, think it deserves. But of course, when things get leaked early, of course, people sometimes want to get their hands on it and see the new thing, but maybe it's not received in the way that they intend, and it ends up hurting it in the long run. And sometimes it becomes a whole other issue, like for the recent Avatar: The Last Airbender film, when the entire thing got leaked online after people realized it wasn't going to be shown in theaters. Someone decided to just put the whole thing out on the internet, which is kind of a crazy move. So what are your whole thoughts on these things? Because I'll be honest with you, I just tend not to check them out, even though I hear stuff about them. The only issue is when people keep spreading information online, and then it makes it hard to avoid and, get spoiled on the movie before I go see it. But usually, yeah, I just try and go into the movie as the way it's intended, because, well, that's the way that they want you to go see the film, not by seeing bits and pieces online and then spoiling yourself before the film releases. But hey, you let me know. What are your thoughts on film leaks over on our Modern Pain, the Cortex line, 624-1061, as we got some more music for you here, KIX FM.

Jared here with you. I'm taking a look at your roads and weather. It's your road report. So, what do we have going on here today? Well, not too much to note, which is good, but we do have a couple of road bans in effect and a few being lifted. MD of Smoky River, Northern Sunrise County, and MD of Peace road bans have been lifted. County Northern Lights, Big Lakes County, and Birch Hills County are still in effect, but you can check out full details if that affects you over on our app and website. That's kix.fm right under our road report page. As for the weather, it's still going to be a bit kind of overcast and rainy here today. We're expecting showers throughout most areas around the region. But luckily, over the weekend and tomorrow, it's looking a bit drier. We might not be getting a bit more rain until Monday and Tuesday of next week. But as for temperatures, sticking around highs of 20, lows of around 10 degrees. 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

Jared here with you, Kicks FM Mornings. Every place has their garden center out at this point. I've been talking to a few different people who are getting their kind of home gardens ready, whether they're planting things outside or even just working on some things inside. I mean, now's the time to be doing it. It kind of got pushed back a little bit later than we usually do in the year because of our long winter, but we're going to try and forget about that for now. So are you doing some gardening this year? What are you trying to grow? Let me know over on that Modern Paint and Decor text line, 624-1061. I've just been keeping a cactus going for as long as I can. And you know what? Surprisingly, it's still going strong. But I think this year, now that all the garden stuff is out again, I might have to buy a bigger pot for it and some more dirt because it's just kept growing. It started off as two little offspring of cactus, and now there's like a dozen, and they're coming out of every which direction of this pot. It's almost like a ball of cactus at this point, which I don't really know how to deal with that, but I'm probably just going to shove it in some more dirt and hope that it figures itself out. So we'll see how that goes. But what are you going to be doing with your garden this year? Let me know on that text line as we've got some more green stuff to talk about. Green Day here on Kicks FM.

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1: Effective immediately. All local roads within the Municipal District of Smoky River number 130 are allowed 100% of their registered axle weights. This order rescinds all previous orders. Again, local roads within the MD of Smoky River are allowed 100% of their registered axle weights.
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Jared here with you, Kix FM Mornings, and right now we are celebrating birthdays, anniversaries, and cool things going on. We talk about it all here on the morning show. So, of course, what is going on here today? Well, it is National Strawberries and Cream Day and also National Memo Day. You know, when you leave yourself a little message, today is the day to do that. Leave yourself a nice little message today because you are awesome. Just like our first celebrity here who we got an amazing song from and then, like, never heard from again. Turning 46 years old today, here is the song where you might recognize them from. That, of course, is Gotye, turning 46 years old today. We also have this star, known as the Tough Guy. Of course, you'll probably recognize him from this theme song. That, of course, is the theme song to the A-Team, where we, of course, have Mr. T turning a year older, now 74 years old today. We also have this actress turning 34. She has been in quite a few things, including Love Actually. She released a few different songs and has done voice work for shows such as Phineas and Ferb. Yeah, she played Vanessa in that show, and that is Olivia Olsen turning a year older today. We also have this song celebrating its anniversary. This originally released back in 2013. Yeah, that, of course, is Riptide, turning a year older here, 2013. Oh, man, what a good song. That's celebrating its anniversary. And if you are celebrating something, let us know about it over on our Face Radio Facebook page. We'd love to celebrate with you and, of course, give you an awesome birthday shout-out. Thanks to our pals over at KFC in Peace River, where they have their Zinger Drip lineup going on. Bold, saucy, and dripping with flavor. Sandwich, popcorn, or hot wings. 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And we got one last anniversary. This song came out in 2021, took the world by storm, and you know what? It's just a whole lot of fun. So here is Butter from BTS.

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1: Well, one of the big stories we've been following right now is another case of a TikTok post and TikTok video that led to issues with the schools in the area, specifically in High Prairie. There has been some investigations going on by the RCP there, and of course we are continuing to follow that as well. Also kind of following some interesting situations, shall we say, happening in the provincial politics. Now, we are expected to see a cabinet shuffle just over a couple hours from now, around 9:30 or so. We did see a couple of cabinet ministers announced their resignations yesterday, and there's also some interesting theories flying around about that, but let's not go too deep into that right now. But that's another news story falling here. Meanwhile, in sports, the Wheat Belt Baseball League got their season going last night. Grimshaw getting a 13-8 win over Grand Prairie the first game last night. The other teams in the league will all have games coming up next week, including the Peace River Stampeders and the Manning Mets facing each other next Wednesday. So getting a little local baseball action out there.
0: Perfect. And speaking of local action, we have the North Country Fair coming up here, and we're giving away tickets today. So just tag who you'd want to take with you to the fair over on our Facebook page for your chance to win those. But what are your thoughts on live music, Kyle? Do you prefer it over, of course, just recorded stuff? I mean, it's always a big toss-up there, right?
1: Yeah, well, when it comes to sort of live music, I kind of prefer the more sort of festival-y kind of setting, being outdoors and something like that. You know, I find it a lot more interesting experience than just, you know, going to, like, say, like a big concert at, like, say, you know, Saddle Dome or Rogers Place or whatever, and, you know, being at an arena setting. You know, sometimes the outdoor festival is sometimes a lot more of a interesting concert experience.
0: Okay, maybe you'd be a fan. Well, hey, if you want to pick up tickets, make sure you drop by northcountryfair.ca or win some by tagging a friend in the comments on our Facebook page. But as of now, we got some more great music to get back to. Keep listening as we got more news coming up at 8. And of course, great news and articles can be found on our app and website. 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
1: Hey.
0: Now, Tam, today we are giving away a pair of tickets to the North Country Fair, and it's always a fun time. Have you ever been?
1: I have, ooh, yeah.
0: Okay, what do you remember? What was, like, a cool and, like, a standout thing where you were like, I gotta go back because this was awesome?
1: Ooh, that is a good question. Honestly, fair food. I love
0: always bring out some good food trucks for that, and it's always just great. I mean, I always love just how wild some of these performances get. Like, they had a marching band just marching throughout the grounds when I was there. They also had people who were doing like acrobatics and like stuff with like fire spinning and things, which were also really cool. And that started like later in the night, so the night sky was out, the stars were out, and then of course the fire was out, and it was pretty darn cool.
1: They
0: always
1: awesome.
0: Of course just have some great music as well, just all throughout the entire days. You just sit there and just chill and listen to the vibes the entire time. It's so worth checking out. Of course, one of the big local events. And if you want to win tickets, head on down to our Face Radio Facebook page, comment and tag who you want to take with you to the fair for your chance to win tickets. But even if you don't, get advance tickets because those sales are ending May 31st. So go grab them at northcountryfair.ca. 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
3: We had a busy month of May so far. The first week was Mental Health Awareness Week. I love wearing my hat to school and putting tattoos on, but I especially love our whole school picnic lunch outside.
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2: Jared here with you, Kix FM Mornings, and if you were to win a game show, what would you do? Well, apparently they have asked all of the past Survivor winners what they have done with their winnings, and it's kind of interesting. Everyone did something slightly different, like the winner of season 11, he actually spent 10 grand on helping his dog. He had hip dysplasia and he knew he needed it, but he couldn't spend 10 grand on, you know, helping his dog. But if he won the contest, I mean, he would have a bunch of money at that point, so why not? And apparently his dog went on to live 14 wonderful years, which is so good. And he said it was the best money he's ever spent. And you know what? That's kind of a good way to spend some winnings, because like he said, it might not have been something he would have done normally, but because he won the contest, he was able to help out his dog because of that. And I kind of love that. The season 15 winner traveled the world and started a toy making business. The season 16 winner went on to have trampoline classes, boxing, Pilates, and a massage. Some of them went on to just gamble their winnings away, like the season 26 winner, also a funny one here, said, I went through a short-lived yo-yo phase where I spent an inordinate amount of money on a limited edition yo-yo, so I lost it within a week. A valuable cautionary tale that inspired me to be wiser with my winnings. And the season 27 winner said, test drove a Porsche, bought a Subaru, gambled a lot, but I still have the Subaru. So, you know, there you go. What would you do if you were to win a game show? What would you do with your winnings? Let me know on that Modern Paint and Decor text line, 624-1061.

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1: Good morning. I'm Kyle Moore. High Prairie Police are continuing their increased presence at schools and their investigations in light of another TikTok post seen by students on Tuesday. Police report the post indicated a threat to a school that may happen on Friday. And while no facilities were identified, authorities are working to identify the source and its credibility. This comes after a TikTok post found earlier this month that was possibly targeting schools in Peace River. The town of Peace River, Northern Sunrise County, and the Lackardle Economic Development have received $250,000 in funding for the forming of a workplace planning grant project aimed at economic growth in the area. The project joins municipalities, industry partners, educational institutions, and workforce development to understand current and future labor market needs in the region. Regional collaborations will also be formed to address shared labor challenges for future success. Communications blunder for the United Conservative Party's caucus yesterday forced another roadblock in Alberta's journey towards holding a fall referendum on the province's independence from Canada. UCP jumped the gun by announcing a bipartisan legislature committee had passed a motion that would formally ask Premier Daniel Smith and her cabinet to bring Thomas Lukasik's Forever Canadian petition to a referendum ballot in October, all while the idea was still being debated by the committee. News release even included laudatory quotes from UCP backbencher Brandon Lunty, who served as the committee chair. Minutes later, the UCP caucus retracted the media release, saying it was released in error. Take a look at your weather. Some increasing cloudiness this morning, then a chance for some more showers this afternoon. Temperatures getting a little warmer. Highs today 16 to the Big Lakes, 18 to the Mackenzie, 20 in the Peace. The weekend should bring more temperatures in the low to mid-20s. In sports, Wheat Belt Baseball League season got started last night. The Grimshaw Huskies got a 13-8 win over the Grand Prairie Brewers. Tyler Robinson had a big night at the plate for the Huskies, going 2-for-4 with a home run, scoring 4 RBIs, and he also had a couple stolen bases as well. In the Major Leagues, Toronto Blue Jays got a big pitching performance from Treya Savage, as they got a 2-1 win over the New York Yankees. However, some bad news for the Jays on the injury front. Jose Berríos underwent a full Tommy John surgery on his right elbow, meaning he will not play this season. And in the NHL, Vegas struck first in the Western Conference Final, as the Knights beat the Colorado Avalanche 4-2 in Game 1 of that series. For more of these stories, visit our website and download the app for local news. Deliver it straight to your phone. For Trending 55, I'm Kyle Moore.
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1: Jared here with you. It's Kix FM Mornings, and today we're giving away a pair of tickets to the North Country Fair. Now, that's not coming up until June, on the 19th till the 21st. That's when that's going down, but we're giving away tickets right now, and advanced ticket sales are going on right now, at least until May 31st. So if you want to grab those, go to northcountryfair.ca, and if you want to win some, make sure you tag a friend in the comment section of our Facebook post for your chance to win. Alrighty, we've had a lot of great people messaging and commenting there. Some people with family members, some people with friends, some people with husbands, and some people with grandkids. All solid choices. So share yours for, of course, your chance to win. The North Country Fair is always a great time. I mean, they say there's great music, rustic camping, and a beautiful boreal forest venue with delicious food, craft vendors, interesting workshops, children's activities, and more. The solstice sun barely sets, and there's a river to cool down in, and the music plays on till dawn. I've gone a few different times, and it's fantastic every year. So many musical venues to check out, so many great performances. If one is not piquing your interest, you just wander over to a different venue, and boom, you're enjoying some great live music, which is just always great. So make sure you enter the contest over on that Facebook page for your chance to win tickets to the North Country Fair. And right now, we got Men at Work Down Under here on Kix FM.

Jared here with you at Kix FM Mornings, and we got the answer to your Bully Electrical and Controls shocking fact of the day. This posted up on Facebook, and we were asking, 4% of lost remotes are found in the what? Where are these remotes found? Only 4% of them. Jamie wrote in saying, only 4? Maybe the pockets of the owners. I know I have put mine there when I have gone and done something in the kitchen and then forgot it was there until I sat down. So, yeah, that's a possibility. Tammy said, maybe in the toy box. Jocelyn said the laundry. Amber said the garbage. And Jandel said the cupboards. I mean, all solid guesses. But apparently, 4% of lost remotes are found in the fridge or freezer. And apparently, 2% turn up somewhere outdoors or in the car. I don't know how they're getting out there, but apparently they are. They say nearly 50% of lost remotes, though, are found between the couch cushions. Yeah, the usual suspect. Is that what you predicted? Well, hey, join in our conversation every morning on the air for your chance to win a Gomes goodie bag thanks to Bully Electrical and Controls. We got some more music to get back to, so keep listening here to Kix FM.

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0: whole segment about the North Country Fair, but I won't. But I will say this. I will be at the North Country Fair. I will be in the Radio Shack handing out radios to the volunteers. That's located right next to the first aid tent down by Main Stage. And if you want somebody to talk your ears off for a little bit, stop on by. Visit us at the Radio Shack. You might get a piece of duct tape out of it. It's a whole thing. It's a thing. Okay? If you want to know more about it, come talk to me at the fair.
1: Yeah.
0: And I'm there basically all weekend, whenever the big flap, the front flap of the thing, the window. Whenever that's open, I'm probably there.
1: Yeah, go get a Crazy James autograph. And if you had to sell people on it, like if people don't know what it is, what would you tell them?
0: You know what? It is the best weekend of the year. It absolutely is. There's something for everybody there. And then they're going to say, well, I heard that it's a whole bunch of hippies doing crazy things. If you want to do crazy hippie things, you can find it. But if you want to go there and just have a good time on a weekend with your family, you can do that too. It's the best place to go because you've got hundreds and hundreds of people looking out for everybody else. It's magic. I guess maybe that's the way to describe it. The North Country Fair is magic.
1: Perfect. Now, I guess we should probably get to some of these events.
0: Yeah. Okay. So, today, 10 to noon over at the CRC, it's a Bright Beginnings program for the littles, 0 to 6 years old. And then this afternoon, you want to play some Mahjong? Hey, 1:30, we'll play Mahjong over at the Golden Age Club. This afternoon, after school, 4 to 8, it's the Youth Hub, 12 to 17, over at the Native Friendship Center here in town. Come on down, check it out. And then in the evening, we've got Bridge happening, 7, over at the Golden Age Center as well. Bring a couple bucks for coffee. That's all we ask. Tomorrow, Friday, we've got Trump and Wrist again over at the Golden Age Center. And normally, I don't promote businesses here, but hey, tomorrow the new Star Wars movie drops. I've already got my tickets. Okay? Go see the new Star Wars movie at your local theater if they've got it. And when I say I've got my tickets, I've got them here at Highbury, so come on down. Check it out. So, and you know, you guys got a theater there. I don't know if you guys are going to have the movie, but support your local theater if you can, folks. That is the most important thing. Then on Saturday, the 20th, I got to make sure I text my sister-in-law because that's her birthday. But we've also got, you like a good garage sale, right?
1: Oh, yeah.
0: I like a good garage sale. So we got a community-wide garage sale in High Prairie. The CRC is putting that on. So call the CRC here in town for details on that, or just come on into High Prairie, and there's going to be lots of garage sales happening. Hopefully it's warmer than it is this morning, because I get up this morning like, what's that sound? It's my furnace. Of course, I come into my office, and I left my window here open last night. Way to go. that was crazy. Oh, wait, that's my name. On Sunday, we've got Crib happening over at the Golden Age Center at 1:30. Again, bring a couple bucks for coffee. On Monday, we've got the after-school program happening at the CRC from 3 to 4:30. It's for the kids 8 to 12 years old. They do so many great programming things out of there. Nal and his team are amazing over there, so go check it out. On Tuesday, we have got from 10 till noon, dropping coffee at the Golden Age Center in town here. And we've also got from 1 to 4 senior drop in at the Native Friendship Center in town. No, I don't qualify. Neither do your parents. Stop thinking it. But it's getting there. It's close. This afternoon, 3 to 5 at the Children's Resource Center, they got the Tiny Tots program for kids 0 to 4 years old. And then on Wednesday, we have got story time at High Prairie Present View Lodge, 2 to 5, 10 to noon, Children's Resource Center.

0: Daily Meat programming. Children 0 to 12 months. And we got the Marigolds Farmers Market from 12:30 to 5:30 here in town. And we've got floor curling happening at the Golden Age Center from 1:30 on. And again, bring a couple of bucks for coffee. So that's what's going on this week. And I'm going to clue you in, little preview. We got the community-wide grad sale with the CRC this weekend. Next weekend is going to be another community-wide grad sale, but it's also going to be in the Sports Palace. So come on down again. Check it out. I love grad sales because you never know what you're going to find.
1: Right? Yeah, one man's trash is another man's treasure, and sometimes it's really interesting.
0: Yeah, it's really, really awesome. And I know that
2: from the you're a radio guy, newsroom, here's what you need to know on
0: there because
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0: I know you make
3: good morning.
0: Like 14,
3: I'm Kyle
0: bucks
3: Moore.
0: A month.
3: Yeah, this is around Alberta. We're busy on the main long weekend. Moving driving violators from roadways. 100 drivers were removed.
0: So this weekend and next weekend, we got community wide garage sales happening here in Ivory. Come on down, see what we got. Lots of great
3: fatalities. Police presence will continue to be increased heading into the summer months. Premier Daniel Smith is announcing a cabinet shuffle this morning. Announcements are taking place at 9:30. There's no word yet on whether local ministers Dan Williams or Todd Lowen will have new portfolios. In the meantime, Finance Minister Nate Horner and Hospitals Minister Matt Jones have announced their resignations from cabinet. Alberta is ditching another reference to its provincial flower in favor of its official model. The government says new highway Welcome to Alberta signs going up across the province this fall will say strong and free rather than the long-standing Wild Rose Country. The province is replacing the 22 signs, including some of the Peace region on the BC border and the Mackenzie region for the Northwest Territories border, is to cost about $3.5 million. Take a look at your weather. Some increasing cloudiness this morning, then a chance for some more showers this afternoon. Temperatures getting a little warmer. Highs today 16 to the Big Lakes, 18 to the Mackenzie, and 20 in the Peace. Weekend should bring some more temperatures in the low to mid 20s. In sports, Wheat Belt Baseball League season got started last night. The Grimshaw Huskies got a 13-8 win over the Grand Prairie Brewers. Tyler Robinson had a big night at the plate for the Huskies, going 2-for-4 with a home run, scoring 4 RBIs, and also had a couple of stolen bases as well. In the Major Leagues, Toronto Blue Jays got a big pitching performance from Trey Savage as they got a 2-1 win over the New York Yankees. However, some bad news for the Jays on the injury front. Jose Berríos underwent a full Tommy John surgery on his right elbow, meaning he will not play this season. And in the NHL, Vegas struck first in the Western Conference Final as the Knights beat the Colorado Avalanche 4-2 in Game 1 of that series. For more on these stories, visit our website and download the app for local news delivered straight to your phone. For Trending 55, I'm Kyle Moore.
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And over on our Face Radio Facebook page, we got today's daily pick. Today's is submitted by Victoria Barrett. And of course, you can submit yours over on our Facebook page or Instagram, or even send us it over on the text line, 624-1061. But today's is a good look over the Peace River. We got some green trees, some wonderful greenery, and it just looks fantastic as we're kind of peeking out from around kind of the shrubbery. It looks great. So thank you for sharing that one, as we got some beautiful clouds above as well. And if you want to share yours, like I said, DM us on Facebook, Instagram, or the text line, because I love seeing some awesome pics from around the region. We got so much beautiful nature, cool things, and even if you're doing some spring cleaning and you find just something wacky in your personal collection, send us a pic of it. We'd love to see it. And, I'd just have fun checking out these great photos. Honestly, I don't know what I was expecting when I started this segment, but I have been wowed every single day. So I can't wait to see what you bring. Right now, though, we got Britney Spears here on Kix FM.

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0: Jared here with you at Kix FM Mornings. We got Tam here in the studio.
1: Hey.
0: Now, Tam, what you talking about this morning?
1: I want to know, what is something you underestimated?
0: Oh, well, just how awesome I am. I always underestimate myself. No, but for real. I feel like it's every time I go to the grocery store, I always underestimate how much everything's going to cost.
2: Ooh.
0: Because I'm like, okay, I'll get some eggs, I'll get some milk, I'll get some bread, I'll get some meat, I'll get some salad, you know, just some odds and ends, usual grocery things. And then by the time I get to the checkout, I'm like, 150, almost 200. It's like, it climbs up real quick, and I'm like, what did I even get? I'm like, it's all fitting in one bag. Like, there wasn't anything crazy in here.
1: Yeah, and that is why I do, like, a mental, like, guesstimate tally. Yeah. And I try to round up, so then I can be pleasantly surprised that I saved, like, a dollar.
0: That's what you gotta do. But, okay, what's your answer?
1: Well, I decided to walk from work to home. Oh. Yesterday.
0: And that's your first time you tried doing this?
1: Yeah, it's almost 2.5 clicks. And,
0: and you're like, that seems doable.
1: Yeah, I was like, this is doable. I basically did that like every day in high school. It's fine. High school was so long ago.
0: Not the same.
1: Not the same.
0: Fair enough. Well, hey, I guess what's one thing you have underestimated recently? Yeah, you listening right now. Text us, 624-1061. That's our Modern Paint and Decor text line. As right now, we got some more great tunes for you. 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

Jared here with you at Kicks FM Mornings, and this post has been gaining a lot of traction online, where someone commented saying Noah Schnapp, who graduated college recently, he was one of the stars of Stranger Things, it was really sad because no one attended the graduation ceremony, even though the entire cast of the show was invited to the graduation ceremony. And then someone said, I'm trying to imagine a scenario where I would ever attend a coworker's graduation, and they said, I don't think I'd go. But how do you feel? If your coworker invited you to their graduation ceremony, would you go? I think the answer is yes. I mean, like, I love a good celebration, a good party. I mean, it's not your typical party. You're there to see them graduate. But you know what? I think it would be kind of fun. Plus, I don't know. I just love cheering people on. And the fact that they went out and accomplished something, I think that is worth cheering for. But maybe I'm in the minority here. I don't know. Would you go? Let me know on that Modern Painting Decor text line, 624-1061.

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Yeah, we're looking for a summer cruiser person. Now, I did this when I first started here at the station, and honestly, it was a whole lot of fun. You get to go check out rodeos, festivals, community events, chat about it on the radio, do some posts on social media, and if this sounds like this is the job for you, send your resume to jobs@rivercountry.fm. jobs@rivercountry.fm, and they tell me that you can even score some bonus points if you include a short video telling us why you should get the keys to the cruiser this summer. 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Hey, boy.

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0: 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All road bans in Northern Sunrise County have been lifted. Again, all road bans in Northern Sunrise County have been lifted. 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

Have you ever used some of these smart glasses? I mean, Meta's smart glasses have kind of been the ones people have seen and talked about on the market, but apparently Google is trying to hop on this trend again. They tried it back in 2013 with the Google Glass. I remember hearing about that one, but now they're trying to hop on this glasses trend once again, and we'll see if it, I guess, takes off. But I don't know. Are you one to wear some of these smart glasses? I don't know if I've ever actually met or seeing someone who actually wears these things. I've seen people wear the smart watches, you know, the Fitbits and whatnot, because, I mean, that makes sense. You can track your steps, track your workout. It tells you a little health benefit things. It's useful. But not as much for the glasses, maybe because they're a lot more expensive as well. And also, if you have to wear normal glasses, you probably have a prescription anyway. So, yeah, let me know your thoughts on these smart glasses over on our Modern Painting Cortex line, 624-1061.

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1: Jared here with you, taking a look at our fantastic communities and seeing what's up. Peace Country Co-op Equity Days is tomorrow in Grimshaw, with it taking place in Peace River on Saturday. Public Works Week Barbecue is happening tomorrow. That is going on noon till 1. The Spring Market and Garage Sale is going to be taking place here on Sunday. And we have the Seniors Week Luncheon and Bingo Registration Deadline. That is going to take place on Tuesday. Now, that's just the deadline. The actual luncheon will take place June 4th. The Volunteer Appreciation Barbecue is coming up here on Tuesday as well. And on Wednesday, the Grand Prairie Stampede kicks off. Marigold Enterprises is having their Farmers Market also on Wednesday. And there's a bunch more on this list to chat about. But you can find all the details, as well as more great events, on our app and website. That's kix.fm. 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Mighty Peace GM Peace River. It just doesn't feel like a job. It just feels right.

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Jared here with you, Kix FM Mornings, and TV shows go through quite a process before they get made. Sometimes even a name change before the name that we now know them as, which is weird to think about. Like, you know, the classic show Friends? I don't even think it would make sense it being named something else. But apparently the alternate titles before it landed on the name Friends was Six of One or Insomnia Cafe, which they did spend a lot of time at that coffee shop, so maybe that had something to do with it. But yeah, no, I don't think either of those would have fit as good. Apparently, The Big Bang Theory, one of its alternate names was Lenny, Penny, and Kenny. So I'm assuming probably some characters' names might have been different in that one. Stranger Things apparently had the alternate title Montauk, which was probably what the town was going to be called, if not for, of course, what they ended up landing on. And another one here is Grey's Anatomy. Apparently, it had the alternate titles of Surgeons or Complications. Man, imagine watching the show Complications. I don't think that would have been as good. So let me know your thoughts over on the Modern Paint Decor text line, 624-1061. Do you think those shows would have hit as hard with the alternate titles? I don't think so, personally.

Jared here with you, and boy, do I love music. That's probably why I got a job here in radio. But live music just hits different, and seeing so many great performers all in one location is something you can't get in a lot of places. But the North Country Fair, that is one of those places. So if you want to grab tickets, you can do so by going to northcountryfair.ca to purchase advanced tickets. The advanced ticket sales end May 31st. But if you want to win free tickets, we're giving some away right now on our Facebook page. Head on down there and just leave a comment tagging who you would take with you to the fair. There's been a lot of great ones. People tagging husbands, people tagging grandkids, people tagging their best friends, and everyone in between. So just let us know who you would take for, of course, your chance to win. But right now, we got some more great tunes, so keep listening. Kix FM.

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1: Jared here with you, taking a look at our fantastic communities and seeing what's up. Town of High Level still has street sweeping going on. It goes on all throughout the month here, so make sure you are following proper signage and you know what's up so that you aren't parking where they are sweeping. Town of McLennan has their spring cleanup. That is starting up here tomorrow, goes up until Monday, so all throughout the weekend there. Town of Fairview has a free movie to celebrate Seniors Week. Monday, June 1st, they're going to be watching The Intern at 2 p.m. And in the town of Manning, pool prep has begun. The Manning RCMP Centennial Pool is officially waking up from its winter sleep. Crews are hard at work cleaning, prepping, and getting it ready. So it might be quiet for now, but not for long. So we'll keep you posted on that. As of now, though, that is what we got for community events. 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
1: 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All road bans in Northern Sunrise County have been lifted. Again, all road bans in Northern Sunrise County have been lifted. 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

Now, I am all for trying new foods, but has this gone too far? Apparently Spam, you know Spam, meat in a can, they are releasing a Spam hot dog just in time for summer, because we all were wanting this. They say it is one of the most exciting convenience food innovations in years. I might have to disagree with them there on that one. I probably won't be picking one of these up myself, but hey, if that intrigues you, let me know, because I probably want to meet you over on our Modern Paint Decor text line, 624-1061. Right now, we got Rev with Whitney, Kicks FM.

Jared here with you. It's Kix FM mornings, but sadly, I won't be here for too much longer because I'll be back again tomorrow as per usual, 6 till 11, as we'll be bringing you our Free Stuff Friday video, so look forward to that, as well as, of course, our Pump Up Free Fuel Friday. 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

Today, good chance of rain around our region, so I, for one, am definitely keeping my umbrella handy. Temperatures in the mid-teens today, set to get to a high of 20, so honestly, overall, it's looking like a pretty nice spring day. Roads aren't looking too bad around the region either. Maybe a little wet, but overall, pretty good heading into this afternoon. 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
1: 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Guaranteed 2 games. Miners are welcome until 9 p.m.
2: Well, that's a wrap. 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
1: Good afternoon. I'm Keith Hopper. High Prairie Police are continuing their increased presence at schools and their investigations in light of another TikTok post seen by students on Tuesday. Police report the post indicated a threat to a school that may happen on Friday, and while no facilities are identified, authorities are working to identify the source and its credibility. This comes after a TikTok post found earlier this month that was possibly targeting schools in Peace River. Police around Alberta were busy on the May long weekend removing driving violators from roadways. Over 100 drivers were removed for impaired driving of drugs or alcohol, while over 1,100 speeding tickets were issued, 25 injury collisions occurred, and 6 fatalities. Police presence will continue to be increased heading into the summer months. The town of Peace River, Northern Sunrise County, and the Lac Cardinal Economic Development have received $250,000 in funding for the forming of a workplace planning grant project aimed at economic growth in the area. The project joins municipalities, industry partners, educational institution, and workforce development to understand current and future labor market needs in the region. Regional collaborations will also be formed to address shared labor challenges for future success. Premier Daniel Smith has shuffled the provincial government, although no changes have been made to the portfolios of local MLAs Dan Williams or Todd Lowen. This comes one day after Finance Minister Nate Horner and Hospitals Minister Matt Jones resigned their cabinet posts. Meanwhile, the Premier will make a televised address this evening, although no details have been released on content. Mix of sun and cloud is forecasted for the northwest this afternoon, with a chance of showers happening as well. Highs will be around 20 degrees, with lows tonight be between 5 and 10. The weekend should bring more temperatures in the low to mid-20s. For air quality report at the Grimshaw Station, the air quality index is currently 2, which is low risk. Data supplied by the Peace River Area Monitoring Program. More information is at prampairshed.ca. In sports, National Hockey League playoffs tonight, game 1 of the East Final. Montreal is in Carolina. At the World Hockey Championships in Switzerland, Mark Scheifele's hat-trick goal 29 seconds into overtime lifted Canada to a 6-5 win over Norway this morning. Canada is now 4-0 at the tournament and will play Slovenia tomorrow morning. At the Toronto Blue Jays, look for a split tonight in the Bronx. Braden Fisher starts for the Jays against Carlos Rodon. For more on these stories, you can visit our website and download the app for local news delivered straight to your phone. For Trending 55, I'm Keith Hopper.
2: 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All road bans in Northern Sunrise County have been lifted. Again, all road bans in Northern Sunrise County have been lifted. 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

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Well, we've been chatting about something you underestimated. And I know one thing I've underestimated in the past is how much awesome activity is going on at the North Country Fair every year. 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So go check it out. 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

Lenny Kravitz, American Woman on Kix FM. 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So go on. 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
12: You put me on a pedestal.

Hey, Teddy Tay, I'm back with today's Colorful Convo. Got talking with Jared Gomes earlier on the morning show about something he underestimated. And he got an answer that I think a lot of us are underestimating right now. The cost of groceries. Just a few basics like eggs, milk, bread. It all adds up pretty quickly. Now, I usually try to do some mental math along the way, but even that doesn't always prepare me for the cost sometimes. Sheesh.

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0: 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Hey, Tadai Tam with you for just a few more minutes. That's right, I am just about out of here for this afternoon, leaving you, of course, with the wonderful Chris Myers to keep you company on your drive home and beyond. But to play me out, this is Drumbella's Spirits on Kicks FM. I hope that you have a safe, warm, and wonderful rest of your afternoon.
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If you're on the West Hill of Peace River, heads up, if you're near the SO, crews repairing a water break from this morning. You can expect some lane closures in the area for the next couple of days and hopefully reopen tomorrow for your Friday. 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

Def Leppard, Love It's Kicks FM. It's a no repeat work day with Chris Myers. Oilers still hunting for their seventh head coach since McDavid joined. So many rumors out there. A lot of people wondering if Chris Knobloch will land on his feet. The Oilers fired him after he had already signed an extension for 3 years. So they owe him around $8 million over the next 3 years. And word is, he's just chilling in Edmonton. And, you know, if anyone knows how I can get fired from a multi-million dollar job and get paid to sit on my couch for 3 years, yeah, let me know.

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Lisa Loeb, remember that one? 1994. What was the movie? Reality Bites, I think. Stay, I Missed You. Chris Myers on your flashback, Free Flow. Busy sports night. You got game one of round two of the NHL playoffs. Montreal and Carolina. Knicks and Cavaliers over in the NBA Eastern Final. And it should be a rain-free night in Peace River if you're thinking about hitting the golf course. Here's Three Doors Down. Well,

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It's Kicks FM on a Thursday with Chris Myers. Bare Naked Ladies. You think that if they re-recorded this song, it would be If I Had a Billion.

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That's exactly how I felt on Tuesday after the long weekend. Need home for a rest, even though I only stayed home. Chris Myers on the drive, BBB Property Management. Couple warm days ahead. Looks like some rain on Saturday for the Peace and McKenzie. Not a bad thing. Blink 182 on the way. This is American Girls. 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

Homewrecker was somber on the Kix FM No Repeat Workday with Chris Myers. Alberta government spending about $3 to $4 million on those new border signs. There's 22 of them in the province. And they got the new design with the strong and free fancy new font. Love it. General consensus, half the people rolling their eyes going, why do we need to spend millions of dollars on this? Why? I think they look nice, though. Here's Aha, Take On Me on Kix FM.

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1: Good evening, I'm Keith Opper. Highbury Police are continuing their increased presence at schools and their investigations in light of another TikTok post seen by students on Tuesday. Police report the post indicated a threat to a school that may happen on Friday, and while no facilities were identified, authorities are working to identify the source and its credibility. This comes after a TikTok post found earlier this month that was possibly targeting schools in Peace River. Police around Alberta were busy on the May long weekend removing driving violators from roadways. Over 100 drivers were removed for impaired driving of drugs or alcohol, with over 1,100 speeding tickets issued, 25 injury collisions, and 6 fatalities. Police presence will continue to be increased heading into the summer months. The town of Peace River, Northern Sunrise County, and Lac Cardinal Economic Development have received $250,000 in funding for the forming of a workplace planning grant project aimed at economic growth in the area. The project joins municipalities, industry partners, educational institutions, and workforce development to understand current and future labor market needs in the region. Regional collaborations will also be formed to address shared labor challenges for future success. Premier Danielle Smith has shuffled the provincial cabinet, although no changes have been made to the portfolios of local MLAs Dan Williams and Todd Lowen. This comes one day after former Finance Minister Nate Horner and Hospitals Minister Matt Jones resigned their cabinet posts. Meanwhile, the Premier will make a televised address this evening, although no details have been released on content. A communications blunder from the UCP caucus yesterday forced another roadblock into Alberta's journey towards holding a fall referendum of the province's independence from Canada. The UCP jumped the gun by announcing a bipartisan legislature committee had passed a motion that would formally ask Premier Danielle Smith to bring the Forever Canadian petition to the referendum ballot in October, all while the idea was still being debated by the committee. Minutes later, the caucus retracted the media release, saying it was released in error. Skies start clearing off heading into this evening and this weekend, with lows tonight between 5 and 10 degrees. Highs tomorrow are in the low 20s again. You might see some rain on Saturday in the Mackenzie. In sports, the Professional Women's Hockey League season has ended, with Montreal defeating Ottawa 3-1 to win the league title. Marie-Philippe Poulin was named the MVP of the playoffs for the Victoire, who win their first Walter Cup championships. At the World Hockey Championships in Switzerland, Mark Scheifele's hat-trick goal, 29 seconds into overtime, lifted Canada to a 6-5 win over Norway this morning. Canada's now 4-0 at the tournament and will play Slovenia tomorrow morning. 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I'm Keith Hopper.
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4: 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Riders will have a chance to test ride up to 8 of the latest CF Moto motorcycle models during this one-day event. 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Grimshaw Huskies Invitational Softball Tournament will be on May 30th and 31st at the Grimshaw Ball Diamonds. More information is on the Grimshaw Minor Ball Facebook page. 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More info is on the Peace River Color Run Facebook page. Father's Day Fishing Derby happens on June 14th at Cecil Thompson Park in Northern Sunrise County. Enjoy a free, non-competitive fishing derby for father figures and the little fishing partners. Register for more information, call 780-618-1345. Paddle of the Peace happens on August the 15th. There'll be a full-day paddle from the Shaftesbury Ferry to the Town of Peace River and a half-day paddle from Strong Creek Park to the Town of Peace River. Contact the Town of Peace River for more information. 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

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Busy night in sports. If you are watching the Montreal series, game one starts tonight against Carolina. That's going to be a good one. And Knicks and Cavaliers in the NBA Eastern Final. Outside of the arenas, it looks like it's going to be a dry evening if you want to hit the golf course. And good luck to all the golfers in the Oilman's Golf Tournament this weekend at the Mighty Peace Golf Club.

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1: 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Again, all road bans in Northern Sunrise County have been lifted. 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

hit music, Kix FM. It's Chris Myers. Oilers still looking for that head coach. So many rumors out there. A lot of people wondering what's going to happen with Chris Knobloch, but it sounds like he's going to be just fine. Reports say he's going to be staying in Edmonton, spending time with his family, and enjoying what's basically $8 million severance.

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Alanis Morissette, You Oughta Know. 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